Is everybody on the floor? We put some energy into this place. I want to ask you something. Are you ready for the sound of Scooter? I want to see you sweat. Hyper!

away. It's hard to say that I'd rather stay awake when I'm asleep, because my dreams are bursting at the seams.

0: Blub, blub.
1: Awa, awa, arka.
2: Here's my key, philosophy. A freak like me just needs infinity.